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1: Like 80% of the game, and it was all their backups. And I get that after the first quarter, it was the Raiders' backups alongside those quarterbacks. But man, that is a disappointing night. That's just a reminder for a lot of folks that think the Raiders maybe could be a big surprise team this year if Mendoza is able to get on the field early enough, that this roster still has a long way to go. The offensive line is still a big-time struggle. I think the receiving talent is very lacking. And now with this Ashton Jeanty injury, who knows? That's a big, giant question mark. I think it's going to be a long year for the Raiders. And again, maybe that's a good thing, because maybe it will only take 4 or 5 games before Fernando Mendoza gets his way onto the field. So maybe that might end up working out the best for everybody. Meanwhile, the Browns crushed the Patriots tonight, 37-13. Again, the guy that stole the show, Dylan Gabriel, all in the first half, 12 of 15, 186 yards, 3 touchdowns. It was a rough night for Baron Morton, the Patriots rookie out of Texas Tech, but again, he's the third-string quarterback, so, I mean, disaster would have to strike in order to see him on the field in a meaningful game this year. Tommy DeVito threw a nice 45-yard strike to Kyle Williams for a touchdown, but Patriots, I don't think they've played any starters at all the last 2 games, so they're all ready to go. The reigning AFC East champions are ready for week 1 when they play the Seattle Seahawks in 13 days from now on opening night in Seattle. And then finally, Rams leading the Chargers 10-7. They just scored a touchdown. Ty Simpson throws a touchdown pass to Brennan Presley. I just caught the tail end of it as I looked over to my screen. Looked like a throw that was in the flat. Presley did the rest of it. The big highlight, Justin Herbert uncorked a 65-yard bomb to Quentin Johnston. And we still don't know if that's the end of the night for Herbert, because that last Rams drive just went... Justin Herbert's night is done. Trey Lance has come into the game, but he didn't throw a pass. So when I looked, I was like, wait a minute, I'm pretty sure Herbert's night was done. It was. He threw a 65-yard bomb touchdown to Quentin Johnston, and that was it. So that's the end of the preseason for Justin Herbert, but a lot of things to look out for with this Rams backup quarterback battle. Ty Simpson looks good again tonight. 13 of 15, 83 yards and a touchdown. So we'll see. Who's it going to be behind Stafford? Will it be Ty Simpson or Stetson Bennett? We got a lot of football to look forward to tomorrow. So we'll get you set with a full slate. And we'll talk to Danny Kloppinger about the U.S. Open, which starts on Sunday. You know I can't wait for that. Fun show. Thanks to producer Brandon Combs. Thanks to VP Monty. Thanks to Lee DeLapp in our Westwood One studios. Thanks to Brad and everybody else. I'm Pat Boyle. We'll see you tomorrow, 6 p.m. Eastern.
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1: Hey guys, remember when someone had your back growing up? 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I'm Allison, Interim Executive Director of Big Brothers Big Sisters of the Seven Rivers Region. 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
1: Actually, really, sincerely care about. I guess it would be the Carolina Panthers, wouldn't it?
2: I mean, they're not playing the starters, though. Carolina's not. I don't know what the Texans are doing. Probably the same thing.
1: Yeah.
2: I don't really care as much. I don't really care about that all that much. Believe it or not, I'm not all that invested in the preseason this week.
1: Wow.
2: Well, I mean, and you know why? Because we have real college football that starts this week. See, I just get excited for the preseason when it starts because it's like, football's back. But we're good. Now we got real college football that's back.
1: That reminds me, I need to give thanks to my Baltimore Orioles. Oh, I got a second. I need to give thanks because they are within 3 games of the final wild card spot in the American League, despite the fact they sold Adley Rutschman a few weeks ago and sold Tyler Wells and sold Dean Kramer and sold, there's another one I'm forgetting, Taylor Ward at the deadline to the Seattle Mariners. And yet they're still competitive enough that I'm watching every one of their games at this point. I'm still doing that. And, Will, are they going to break my heart? Yeah, probably. But they've done enough to get me to the start of football season. So they've captivated my interest enough to get me to football season. So at this point, they can't hurt me because they already sold. So this is what's supposed to happen. And yet they are still in contention and playing meaningful games. So how about that? There's a topic. By the way, we mentioned the YouTube channel. 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
1: I need to figure something
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1: out.
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1: Well, in college...
3: Can a quarterback wear 55?
1: Well, college, you can wear, I think, the same number. You can have it on different sides of the ball. So, both guys can wear number 5, technically. Can make that work. Can work it out. So, that's where my brain right now is on football. I should be thinking basketball, just because there are guys who age-wise are still very eligible, would still be in college if they stuck around longer. Like Cooper Flagg coming back another year at Duke. Like he'd be entering his junior season. That's a scary thought. Cooper returning to college basketball. Caleb Wilson returning to your Tar Heels, Will. Something that could have happened. You know, if they didn't make a coaching change. It's a fun question to really think about. 310-840-4910. 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Another thing we can do is try to make a lot of money. We have a laundry list of college football futures to hand out before week zero gets here this weekend. And we'll share that list of picks with you in Graham's Gambling next on Westwood One Sports Night.
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7: WKTY weather for western Wisconsin and southeastern Minnesota.
8: Mainly clear, fog in spots overnight with lows around 56. South winds around 5 miles an hour. Mainly sunny again Friday, high of 85. Friday night, 65. Upper 70s Saturday with rain showers likely. Turning much warmer Sunday with highs in the upper 80s and thunderstorms possible. Right now, 63.

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1: Debuted this week. I didn't have the gumption to order it when I'm inside the Chick-fil-A, which I go to each week, and I love the spicy sandwich so much, and then I see somebody order the chicken and waffle sandwich, and I see that you have to pour the syrup on top of it, and it's also not a spicy sandwich, it's a regular, and they got bacon, which might be a bit much. The structural integrity of the waffle is also damaged by the waffle, or by the syrup itself. Do you have anything to add, Will?
2: That's such a missed opportunity on your part. 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
1: Says the guy who still hasn't done the Costco date 5 years after the bit. This guy. Fernando Mendoza. He struggled tonight. He's not ready. Is that okay? Let's talk about it next.
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1: 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My name's Josh Graham. This has been Westwood One Sports Night.
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9: Flipping for panfish. Hi, I'm Kevin Millard, host of WKTY Outdoors. Since fish can't wear sunglasses, they might want to find a place where the bright summer sun isn't shining on them all the time. They could go deeper and bury themselves in the weeds, which they do, but they could also move under the many docks that line the waters in our area. They could also take advantage of those docks to provide some safety from predators from above, since they're in shallower water. A light spinning or spin casting rig can be used to flip, skip, or shoot your bait, like a slingshot, underneath the dock. Fish will likely hit the lure on the drop, so be ready. If you don't get that hit, keep it lower in the water column on the retrieve. Work the water around the dock too by casting parallel to the dock to see if you can entice a few fish to come out and take a bite. For more outdoor news and tips, listen to WKTY Outdoors every Saturday morning at 8 on WKTY 96.7 FM 580 AM or anytime on the podcast found at WKTYsports.com.
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11: I would be more obsessed over NIL if Luke Fickell was achieving Greg Gard levels of success. Strong identity, they know what kind of basketball they want to play. They just don't have the money to keep Chucky Hepburn. The money's not the reason that Wisconsin just got clapped in Iowa City. These coaches don't have a friggin' clue. Mike Tressel and Luke Fickell, they got pounded for 320 yards by a team that doesn't throw. They're like, man, we got to sell more varsity. I'm like, that is so far off of my radar right now. Can you stop the run in Iowa City? Can you at least pretend to stop the run in Iowa City? Maybe then we could talk about, you know, varsity collective reps. I just don't have the stomach for it. That's a coaching thing. That's a football people thing. When all that improves, and I'm not holding my breath, then we can talk about

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15: WKTY weather for western Wisconsin and southeastern Minnesota.
16: Clear skies and foggy early overnight with a low of 56. Southwest winds around 5 miles an hour. High of 85 Friday. Lows level off around 65 Friday night. Rain showers likely Saturday with highs in the upper 70s. Slight chance for storms and highs in the upper 80s on Sunday. Currently, it's 61 degrees.

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14: 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Normally it does. You had Tyreek Hill, you had Mark Andrews, and you had Tony Pollard. They were all injured because of this kind of tackle. When you have notable players, marquee players that get hurt, then all of a sudden we change things. You know, when Tom Brady got hit by Pollard with Kansas City, they changed that, you know, going low at a quarterback and, you know, knocked Brady out that year with knee surgery. That really is what football is. 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
5: Too hot to trout fish. 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The best time during summer is to go either early or late in the day. It's more comfortable for the angler, but the trout too. Sunny summer days will warm the stream water. If it gets too warm, the trout becomes sluggish, shut down, and not bite. Also, the amount of dissolved oxygen in the water decreases when the water is warmer, which makes it more difficult to impossible for a caught trout to recover when released. If the water temperatures are in the mid to upper 60s, simply don't fish. It can be lethal to trout. Always carry a stream thermometer with you to check before you start. 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
7: I would just prefer for this team to play their best or close to their best more often, because I don't think they played nearly their best against Philly. I don't think they played nearly their best against Minnesota. I don't think they played even close to their best against Los Angeles. Yeah, the season is young. Jordan Love missed time with an injury early, and guys have been in and out, but for the most part on offense, they've been relatively healthy. At some point, I want to see this team be a little bit more consistent and play a little bit better week to week, because at some point, you don't get to say, well, the team's really talented and they're really, really good. They just shoot themselves in the foot. Well, no, if you shoot yourself in the foot and you make a lot of mistakes, then you're not that good of a team. You're just a really talented team. I think this team needs to grow up a little bit, needs to mature a little bit, needs to execute at a little higher level, and that's fine. They're still really, really young, and there's a lot of season left.
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8: 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Normally it does. You had Tyreek Hill, you had Mark Andrews, and you had Tony Pollard. They were all injured because of this kind of tackle. When you have notable players, marquee players that get hurt, then all of a sudden we change things. You know, when Tom Brady got hit by Pollard with Kansas City, they changed that, you know, going low at a quarterback and, knocked Brady out that year with knee surgery. That really is what football is. It's, I'm going to do something, let me see if you can stop it.
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11: 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Why didn't they? 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

is August 28th, and it's the Drake Toll Show. It is Pete Souza filling in for the great Drake Toll. That's like 50-50. That's a good news or bad news, depending on what side you're on. But I'm happy to have you. Probably bad news that I'm in, but good news that Drake's out. Does that make sense? I'm here with Laura Menez, working the board in Southern California, and somewhere in Washington, D.C. is Addie Bates. And the question this morning, as we urge you to call in, 310-

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1: Strong identity. They know what kind of basketball they want to play. They just don't have the money to keep Chucky Hepburn. The money's not the reason that Wisconsin just got clapped in Iowa City. These coaches don't have a friggin' clue. Mike Tressel and Luke Fickell, they got pounded for 320 yards by a team that doesn't throw. They're like, man, we got to sell more varsity. I'm like, that is so far off of my radar right now. Can you stop the run in Iowa City? Can you at least pretend to stop the run in Iowa City? Maybe then we could talk about, you know, varsity collective reps. I just don't have the stomach for it. That's a coaching thing. That's a football people thing. When all that improves and I'm not holding my breath, then we can talk about the money and the finances and the off the field stuff, which I also don't know is that good right now for Wisconsin.
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8: 6 months after he was convicted of reckless injury by a La Crosse County jury, Deontay Booth has now received a prison sentence for shooting and wounding an ex-girlfriend during a fight. Booth was sentenced on Thursday to 15 years in prison to be served after his current sentence for another crime. Booth did apologize for the incident and also commented on how he has behaved while in custody.
9: It just played a part on how I'm being treated. I'm being looked at. I'm being told what to do.
8: Prosecutor Susan Donsky argued that Booth has shown that he will do what he wants, when he wants, to whom he wants. La Crosse's Economic and Community Development Commission has approved the only proposal made for the former Northside Library building. The nonprofit Northside Neighborhood Center Group wants to use the building as a multi-use community space. In an interview done ahead of the commission's meeting, Scott Neumeister, president of the group, shared what he sees as the vision of the building.
10: It's not just a home, not work, it's a third place where people connect and others with others, and a community is built as a group. And we want the opportunity for the elderly, for the children, for anyone that is needed Wi-Fi or anything in that nature.
8: The Badgerland Girl Scouts of the La Crosse area have settled into a new building in Onalaska, so they're ready to make a $1 deal with La Crosse City Hall on the old Scout building. City Council members could vote at their September meetings to officially terminate the 99-year lease with the Girl Scouts on their longtime offices close to Highway 16. The Scout organization moved out at the start of summer. They are now at Midwest Drive in Onalaska near Home Depot and Walmart. Heavy traffic is expected around the University of Wisconsin-La Crosse next week as students begin moving back to school. The university said around 3,000 students are headed back to residence halls starting next Wednesday. First day of classes at UWL is September 8th. Thursday,

0: I'm crossing the line. You're crossing the line. The whole damn system crossing the line. Who cares? Maybe you don't understand what I'm talking about.
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2: News on WKTY is brought to you by Ace of Lacrosse.
3: A major early literacy initiative is officially heading to La Crosse and surrounding counties to honor the legacy of Dolly Parton. The country music star who passed this week started an imagination library, and that's coming to the Winding Rivers libraries in the area. Kids age 5 and under will get one free book every month. La Crosse Public Library Deputy Director Brooke Newberry told WIZM local librarians will hand-select the titles heading out to area families.
4: The books are vetted by our librarians, and so we get to choose the books that are going out within our county, and they are super high-quality books, books that have won awards, books that feature people of all races and genders, so we are so excited for this program.
3: A La Crosse man convicted of shooting and wounding his former girlfriend in the face gets a 15-year prison term added to time he's already serving for other crimes. Deontay Booth apologized and said he takes responsibility for the incident, which involved a gun that was kept at the victim's residence. Judge Scott Horn says Booth's behavior to the woman was threatening and bullying.
5: You had no business having any contact with her. Your agent, the court had made clear that you were not. You had no business possessing firearms.
3: Booth was found guilty of reckless injury and other charges during a trial last February. A stargazing event tonight at Perot State Park, where a third-year PhD student in astrochemistry hopes people interested in astronomy will come, listen, learn, and ask questions. Alejandra Lopez Holguin started in Mexico and now nearly has her doctorate in astrochemistry.
6: Students that are going to start college, they told me a lot. Hey, I want to do astronomy. How did you do it? What path should I take? How can I start? Not only astronomy, but also like I want to do a master or a PhD in this other science area. So can you give me advice? And that feels good.
3: The event called Universe in the Park is free to all. It begins at 8 p.m. in Trempealeau. I'm Brad Williams.
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8: F it Friday. Good morning, 608-321-1670. People already climbing on in here. Yeah, so Josh Jacobs, what do you do?

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9: For WIZMnews.com, I'm Brad Williams. 6 months after he was convicted of reckless injury by a La Crosse County jury, Deontay Booth has now received a prison sentence for shooting and wounding an ex-girlfriend during a fight. Booth was sentenced on Thursday to 15 years in prison to be served after his current sentence for another crime. Judge Scott Horn also imposed prison time for firearm and battery charges, which will be served at the same time as the sentence for injury. Booth did apologize for the incident and also commented on how he has behaved while in custody.
10: It just played a part on how I'm being treated, how I'm being looked at, how I'm being told what to do. And so I want to say that I take responsibility for some of my actions that I caused within this building, some of my behavior problems.
9: Prosecutor Susan Donsky argued that Booth has shown that he will do what he wants, when he wants, to whom he wants. La Crosse's Economic and Community Development Commission has approved the only proposal made for the former Northside Library building. The nonprofit Northside Neighborhood Center Group wants to use the building as a multi-use community space. In an interview done ahead of the commission's meeting, Scott Neumeister, president of the group, shared what he sees as the vision of the building.
11: It's not just a home, not work, it's a third place where people connect and others with others, and a community is built as a group. And we want the opportunity for the elderly, for the children, for anyone that is needed Wi-Fi or anything in that nature, a place to go and have access to that.
9: Dolly Parton's Imagination Library is coming to La Crosse and six surrounding counties. Bittersweet news that follows the recent passing of the country icon. Coming in January, kids from birth to age 5 will get a free book a month in La Crosse, Trempealeau, Buffalo, Monroe, Jackson, Juneau, and Vernon counties. Funding comes from the Winding Rivers Library System. The Badgerland Girl Scouts of the La Crosse area have settled into a new building in Onalaska, so they're ready to make a $1 deal with La Crosse City Hall on the old Scout building. City Council members could vote at their September meetings to officially terminate the 99-year lease with the Girl Scouts on their longtime offices close to Highway 16. The Scout organization moved out at the start of summer. They are now at Midwest Drive in Onalaska near Home Depot and Walmart. Heavy traffic is expected around the University of Wisconsin-La Crosse next week as students begin moving back to school. The university said around 3,000 students are headed back to residence halls starting next Wednesday. First day of classes at UWL is September 8th. Thursday was a move-in day at Viterbo in La Crosse. Beginning Monday and for the next couple of weeks, drivers need to find a detour if they're headed south on South Avenue. Crews will be closing the southbound lanes between 7th Street and Green Bay Street on Monday for utility and roadway maintenance. Those lanes will be closed for about 2 weeks. I'm Brad Williams.
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13: Jacobs grabbed her as she tried to leave, threw her to the ground, struck her head. The video specifically shows her on the garage floor. Jacob takes her phone, then returns about 40 seconds later, and it appears to be to damage it. Listen, where's the video? If convicted, Jacobs faces up to 18 months in prison. Originally booked on 5 charges, including felony strangulation, but now faces reduced charges of misdemeanor battery and criminal damage to property. Man. I wonder, I think just about everyone has said you got to move on, you got to cut. I wonder if the Packers will. We'll see. I wonder. All right, 608-321-1670. Some positive, though, RJ. Brewers. Brewers good. We love Brewers. This is my crew. Brewers, what, 2 wins away from taking down the over-under of 84.5 that Las Vegas put for them? How about that?
14: Yeah. Well, I mean.
13: Every year Vegas puts out a line, you're like, over, over, over, oh, and it hits over, over. Brewers could get to 100 wins. That's some incredible stuff. Speaking of incredible stuff, The Miz set making more history or tying history. But remember when Miz outdueled Chris Sale, RJ?
14: I do.
13: Chris Sale was dominant last night for the Braves as Sale, 11 strikeouts to record his first shutout since 2019 as they wrapped up a sweep of the Dodgers, the Braves. So the Miz went last night, too, and the Miz was complaining about the mound and not being a little velocity issues and some command, but the mound was a little wet.
14: Did you see that where his foot just kept going?
13: Yeah. I mean, so the Miz is like, hey, I'm still going out there and going to do it, though. Chris Sale, RJ, he was asked after the game after he threw a shutout against the Dodgers.
15: You threw a pitch over 100 miles per hour for the first time in 8 years. How?
16: With my arm.
13: With my arm. I love that. 608-321-1670. I love this guy right here. Big Ron in New Jersey. Big Ron.
17: Well, guys, just an update on the surgery. It went very well. I'm recovering quickly.
13: Awesome.
17: I'm being aided by OxyContin, which is.
13: Are you feeling pretty good right now, Big Ron?
17: I'm feeling really good. I'm feeling a lot better than yesterday. Yesterday you had commented that I was kind of a little subdued, and it was because I was fasting and I didn't get to have my morning caffeine.
13: Yeah.
17: Normally when I call, I'm well loaded up on caffeine, which I am right now.
14: That's good.
13: I'm glad the surgery went well, man.
17: Yeah. The surgeon. So my middle son plays Division III football at the University of Chicago. It's his senior year. He's the starting running back. He started last year as a junior.
14: He's a maroon.
17: And what was that?
14: He's a maroon.
17: Yes, he's a maroon. Nice. Yes. So. His goal was to use his athleticism to get into a top academic school, which he did. University of Chicago is a very good academic school. So, but still have a nice, career as a football player. And so he was first team all conference last year. And
13: awesome, buddy. Good genetics.
17: I can't claim that. I was not the best. I was a I was a high school athlete. I'd never made. I could have gone to college Division III, but I wanted to party in college.
13: Well,
17: so.
13: I mean, don't we all?
17: Yeah, yeah. But anyway, yeah. So the surgeon said normally she doesn't let people fly for like 2 weeks out, but we asked Dr. Chap GPT and they said 1 to 2 weeks, and so it's like the flight. So we're gonna fly out next Wednesday. So that's 6 days. So that's close enough.
13: Yeah, you're fine. That's like fine.
17: I'm going to fly. She's reluctantly letting me fly.
13: It's like when you see stuff, like if you see like you got a milk, a carton of milk in your fridge and it's past the due date, it's still fine. That's fine.
17: Exactly. And I'm like, I'm kind of like, what's the worst that could happen? And I'm like, is it altitude sensitive? She's like, no. She's just like, but if something goes wrong and you're on a plane, you know, there's no one to help you. And I'm like, it's an hour and a half flight to Chicago. It's a short flight.
13: Yeah.
17: There's no sensitivity to altitude or anything. Nothing's going to happen. I'm already feeling so much better, you know, this morning. I mean, granted, I'm on a little Oxycontin, but...
18: So does that mean you can't do the body scans anymore? You have to be like, oh, I got this thing in me. I got to go through...
17: No, I asked her. She said it's MRI compliant.
18: Oh, okay.
17: But it will set off the... It will set off the alarm at the airport.
18: Yeah, you just got to let them know.
17: they give you something called a red card, although she doesn't think it'll be ready by Wednesday. But I go to my post-op follow-up Tuesday morning, and I'll just get a doctor's note saying I just, you know, had this surgery and I have a wire in my neck that's going to set off the alarm. And then they'll just flag me, and they'll make me go through that scanner thing where you put your arms above your head, you know.
18: Yeah. Yep.
17: It's just minorly inconvenient.
13: As long as they don't take you in the back room and, you know, put on a rubber glove and look for it another way.
17: Rubber glove and give me a little anal exam or something. Yeah, I don't know.
13: Well, Big Ron, I'm glad you're doing better, brother. I'm glad you're doing good.
17: So am I. And you know what? I'm not only going to fly out Wednesday because my son's game is on a rare Thursday night game because school hasn't started yet. He normally plays on Saturday morning. But I'm going to try to move my flight up on Wednesday and go to the Cubs-Brewers game on Wednesday night because Miz is pitching.
13: Yeah, must-see.
17: So that's must-see. And I've been to Wrigley several times, but never for a Brewers-Cubs game. So it'll be my first, you know, I'm going to throw on my Jackson Churio jersey just give it to Cubs fans.
13: As one should. And you're a beast at that, really good at that too on Twitter, Big Ron. We love that.
17: Yeah, I'm better writer than I am talker. I'm kind of a Midwest slow talker.
13: The pen is mightier than the sword, they say. So,
17: but what I really love about that Cubs series is we've got Harrison, Dustin May, Miz, and Logan Henderson pitching. Mm-hmm. So we've basically got our top three studs, and Dustin May is, you know, arguably the fourth best starter right now. As long as he's healthy, he got drilled in the back, I think, by a pitch.
13: Yeah, he said it's just a contusion. He's good. All right, Big Ron. Anything else? Sorry?
17: Yeah. One last point I want to make is I love Pat.
13: Big Ron, I hate to do it to you. Your phone is it's cutting out. I think. And gone. Big Ron, you were about to make, I do believe, a beautiful point about something, but then your phone just... news of the weird coming up.
18: Kaput.
13: After that, scoreboard and set list with our guy Mike from Joey's Song. I gotta go. RJ, can't go get him? He's downstairs. He texts me like, here. Go Thanks, RJ. News of the weird coming up. Coming out of the state of Wisconsin, a football coach... stuck his foot out. I'll explain.

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9: All right, scoreboards and set list coming up. We're Mike from Joey's Song in the house, hanging out. We also will get back to Josh Jacobs. I know. But for news of the weird, we do like to keep it light. Well, this one is, we're in the state of Wisconsin.
10: Yes.
9: Furious Wisconsin parent. Here's the headline. Furious Wisconsin parent cited for tripping football player who was 9 years old running for touchdown. I have some audio of it here. This, here, take a listen. Here you go.
11: A 9-year-old football player rushing for a touchdown. Suddenly taken to the ground by an adult.
12: There was a parent on the other side of the field that just kind of, he looked like he ran full force and just stuck his leg out.
11: Claire Bernal says she saw it happen during Saturday's game in Racine.
9: Now, how he tripped that kid, if you just watched the World Cup, this would have killed the soccer player. This would have killed one of the soccer players. But this 9-year-old
11: between the Case Eagles and the Milwaukee Colts.
12: It's just completely abhorrent behavior from someone.
10: Let's go.
11: Case Eagles head coach Channing Schultz says he was out of town for the game, but immediately got calls from parents.
10: I was filled with anger. I couldn't believe it. I was in disbelief.
11: Schultz thinks the parent did it on purpose.
9: If you see the video, this kid has broken away from everyone. He's running full speed. As the camera pans to the left, here comes a parent running as fast as he can, and then literally, it looks like Trace Mack kicking a field goal, except he's kicking a kid.
10: Safety comes first. Like, the way he kicked my little guy, his leg could have broke, shin could have broke.
11: The player was not hurt, and witnesses told 12 News they later saw police talking to the man after the game.
10: He should be banned for life to me.
11: The two teams now set to play again in 2 weeks.
12: There's fear playing a game like that. And with youth sports, it should be fun. It shouldn't be fearful at all.
11: Schultz is now calling on all coaches and parents to be better leaders.
10: We gotta do better as adults.
9: We gotta do better, yeah. Well, you don't just karate kick 9-year-olds as they're running for it.
10: We gotta do better as parents. We just gotta do better as a whole youth, because that should never happen. We should feel safe at games.
9: Okay,
13: I think
9: that's an outlier.
13: I like how in the video, the adult's face is blurred out. Yeah. Why do you have to blur it out?
14: He's a three-time tripper.
9: Well, RJ, I'm right here. There's a picture. Offender. There's a picture of him not blurred out. If you want to get a good look over here. 608-321-1670. Line one. Good morning.
15: Good morning. How are you,
9: Chris? Chris, I'm doing fantastic. How are you, my brother?
15: Good. Thank you.
9: You're welcome.
15: I will have to look at that video.
9: It's here. I'll send it to you right now. Okay. It's funny. I'm sorry. Chris?
15: So is it, was it RJ that's going to the Dallas game?
9: Yes.
13: Yeah.
15: Okay. So I'm pretty sure I'm going to be there, and it's the 100th appearance of the Lambulance.
13: The Lambulance?
15: So if you want to, it's a ambulance decorated like Lambeau Field.
13: Oh. All right.
15: And they have a huge tailgate. They have maybe a 25-person, 30-person shot ski that you have to assemble.
13: Jeez.
9: I would hope it was filled with alcohol. Yes.
15: It is filled with alcohol. it's in the grassy area of the Lindahl Funeral Home.
9: It's on the grassy knoll?
15: It is on the grassy knoll. Oh, man. So am I...
9: Shot skis from the grassy knoll? Oh!
15: Yes. Oh.
9: Right and to the left.
14: Yeah.

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1: Hey, much love. Have a great weekend, man, all right?
2: Oh, yeah, there it is.
3: Thanks, you too, bye.
2: I just got to... We might be on the opposite side of Lambeau Field.
1: Well, you have legs, right?
2: I don't know.
1: You can use them. Hey, parents.
2: I don't like using my legs.
1: I know I say parents. This is an outlier. Yeah. Like, parents need to be better. I think it's just a rant. I think it's an outlier. How about... Maybe this guy's just doing something everyone's thought about at one time.
4: Yeah.
1: Man, I would love to trip that kid right now. And he's like, I got it.
4: Yeah.
2: I got you.
4: On it.
1: All right, Oshkosh, Hamilton, Rice Lake, we love you guys. Everyone else will continue on. Scoreboards and set list next. Yeah.

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2: 6 months after he was convicted of reckless injury by a La Crosse County jury, Deontay Booth has now received a prison sentence for shooting and wounding an ex-girlfriend during a fight. Booth was sentenced on Thursday to 15 years in prison to be served after his current sentence for another crime. Booth did apologize for the incident and also commented on how he has behaved while in custody.
3: It just played a part on how I'm being treated, how I'm being looked at, how I'm being told what to do.
2: Prosecutor Susan Donsky argued that Booth has shown that he will do what he wants, when he wants, to whom he wants. La Crosse's Economic and Community Development Commission has approved the only proposal made for the former Northside Library building. The nonprofit Northside Neighborhood Center Group wants to use the building as a multi-use community space. In an interview done ahead of the commission's meeting, Scott Neumeister, president of the group, shared what he sees as the vision of the building.
4: It's not just a home, not work, it's a third place. Where people connect and others with others, and a community is built as a group. And we want the opportunity for the elderly, for the children, for anyone that is needed Wi-Fi or anything in that nature.
2: The Badgerland Girl Scouts of La Crosse area have settled into a new building in Onalaska, so they're ready to make a $1 deal with La Crosse City Hall on the old Scout building. City Council members could vote at their September meetings to officially terminate the 99-year lease with the Girl Scouts on their longtime offices close to Highway 16. The Scout organization moved out at the start of summer. They are now at Midwest Drive in Onalaska near Home Depot and Walmart. Heavy traffic is expected around the University of Wisconsin-La Crosse next week as students begin moving back to school. The university said around 3,000 students are headed back to residence halls starting next Wednesday. First day of classes at UWL is September 8th. Thursday was a move-in day at Viterbo in La Crosse. I'm Brad Williams.
5: Play it safe? Nah.
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7: All right, welcome back in. Happy Friday. Let's just... Scoreboards and set list. Mike from Joey Song in the house. Good morning, Mike.
8: Ebo.
7: All right, let's obviously the news breaking with Josh Jacobs. Now, there's late May is when the Packers running back was arrested, spent the night in jail. There was five counts. The strongest, the worst was felony strangulation. And then nothing happened for like...
8: Yeah, quiet.
7: It was all quiet on the Western Front. You didn't hear anything.
8: Yep.
7: And Josh Jacobs wasn't speaking to the media. There was an injury, maybe a little wink-wink, while you can also speak to the media.
8: Yeah.
7: And then you get the news dropping that, indeed, there are files, or there is filing some charges here, Brown County, and it's misdemeanor battery and misdemeanor criminal damage to property.
8: Jeez.
7: So my question now is, I think everyone's question, what do you do? What do you do?
8: Right.
7: I think you move on.
8: You know, like at a university, somebody gets a certain chair. Well, you know, like you're the

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10: 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La Crosse's Economic and Community Development Commission approved the only proposal made for the former Northside Library building on Wednesday. The nonprofit Northside Neighborhood Group wants to use the building as a multi-use community space. With the approval, the next step is for the purchase of the building. That should come before the full city council for a vote next month. A major early literacy initiative is officially heading to La Crosse and surrounding counties to honor the legacy of Dolly Parton. The country music star, who passed this week at the age of 80, started an imagination library, and that's coming to the Winding Rivers libraries in the area. Kids up to age 5 will get one free book every month through the program. La Crosse Public Library Deputy Director Brooke Newberry told WIZM local librarians will hand select the titles heading out to area families.
11: It's awesome because the books are vetted by our librarians, and so we get to choose the books that are going out within our county, and they are super high quality books. Books that have won awards, books that feature people of all races and genders, so we are so excited for this program.
10: The program covers La Crosse, Trempealeau, Buffalo, Monroe, Jackson, Juneau, and Vernon counties. The city of La Crosse could soon own the longtime headquarters of the local Girl Scouts. Earlier this summer, the Badgerland Girl Scouts moved out of their building on Quarry Road and have relocated to Midwest Drive in Onalaska near Walmart. At city committee meetings next week, La Crosse council members may vote to end the 99-year lease with the Girl Scouts for the Quarry Road building and to buy it for a dollar. Scout organization had leased that building for nearly 50 years. A La Crosse man convicted of shooting and wounding his former girlfriend in the face gets a 15-year prison term added to time he's already serving for other crimes. Deontay Booth apologized and said he takes responsibility for the incident, which involved a gun that was kept at the victim's residence. Judge Scott Horn says Booth's behavior to the woman was threatening and bullying.
12: You had no business having any contact with her. Your agent, the court had made clear that you were not. You had no business possessing firearms.
10: Booth was found guilty of reckless injury and other charges during a trial last February. A stargazing event tonight at Perot State Park, where a third-year PhD student in astrochemistry hopes people interested in astronomy will come, listen, learn, and ask questions. Alejandra Lopez Holguin started in Mexico and now nearly has her doctorate in astrochemistry.
13: Not only kids, but also young adults or students that are going to start college, they told me a lot, hey, I want to do astronomy. How did you do it? What path should I take? How can I start? Not only astronomy, but also like I want to do a master or a PhD in this other science area. So can you give me advice? And that feels good.
10: The event called Universe in the Park is free to all. It begins at 8 p.m. in Trempealeau. I'm Brad Williams.
1: 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WKTY and the Wisco Sports Zone have you covered. Get into the game.
14: 608-321-1670 if you want to get involved. Josh Jacobs. Oof. What do you do? Got to move on? Josh Jacobs, misdemeanor battery, misdemeanor criminal damage to property, lesser than the five. One of them initially was charged with the worst felony strangulation, but now just down to two misdemeanors. Both are Class A misdemeanors, is subject to fine of not more than $10,000 or not more than 9 months in prison, or both if convicted. I think already could be up to 18 months. Yeah, that math adds up. Damn. So, Jacobs is subject to suspension by the NFL, conducting its own investigation. The Packers also said, hey, we're aware, and we will continue to cooperate with the NFL as we do, blah, blah, blah, blah, blah. So, Josh Jacobs, man. Marshawn Lloyd, your number one. Marshawn Lloyd, RB1. And I've been liking what he's saying and been doing so far in practice and training camp. 608-321-1670, though. Line one, good morning.
15: Kyrie Kumate.
14: Oh, top of Toma Hill to you, Erica 990. I knew you'd come through.
15: I didn't know if I'd make it, but
14: I knew you could.
15: I like to call when I'm on 990, I really do. And I'm just coming off of it right now, so that counts.
14: Yep.
15: As long as the phone call's in, it's like it's post stamped on 990.
14: Yep. Exactly.
15: Right, post dated.
14: Yep.
15: So postage date, whatever they call that. What do they call that?
14: Yeah.
15: Whatever.
14: Yeah.
15: Whatever.
14: Yeah.
15: If I was Josh Jacobs' attorney, I would fight this tooth and nail. At least, probably not from a violation of the law or municipal, but as far as suspension goes, I would fight it tooth and nail. And I'd call this, what's his name from San Francisco, the general manager, the Stan, what's his name?
14: The owner? Jed York?
15: Yeah. He's not the owner.
14: Yeah.
15: He's not the owner of the Packers. Are we talking about the same guy?
14: You're talking about Josh Jed York? Jacobs? You're talking about Josh Jacobs?
15: No. I'm talking about Josh Jacobs.
14: Yeah, I thought you said call the Niners guy.
15: Yeah, wasn't his dad part of the Niners organization? Something like that. It's the guy who's the president. President of the
14: Packers. Oh, Ed Paul. Sorry, I thought you were talking because Jed York is in some legality issues now with having trying to meet up with a lady of the double wide. And I thought, sorry, yes, Ed Policy's dad, Carmen Policy, yes, with the Niners. Sorry about that.
15: Right, I'd call him to the stand, and I would say, I don't believe my client, Mr. Josh Jacobs here, should be held to a higher standard than the ownership group. And I'm going to say, do you think any Green Bay Packer owners have been arrested for misdemeanor, the destruction of property, misdemeanor battery? And I'd bring out a list of all you owners, and I'd just roll it out on the floor. And I'd say, look at the ownership group of the Green Bay Packers. These guys are misdemeanors as far as the eye can see. So I should be fine.
14: So what you're saying as a Vikings fan, Eric, you want to throw every single Packers owner air their dirty laundry and say, hey, look, you just want to make the owners of the Green Bay Packers look bad, is what you're saying?
15: They're not going to look bad. Everybody knows what everybody's doing, right? It's not going to be a secret. You know?
14: You know?
16: That's funny.
15: Like, come on.
14: Could you imagine the amount of DUIs they'd have to pull out of Packers owners?
15: Oh, yeah. You know, transport of an illegal substance over state borders. They'd get a bunch of guys up by Michigan on that one. There'd be, you know, there'd be all kinds of stuff on there. Yeah. So, drunken disorderlies. And I would say I'm not held to an any higher standard than the rest of the ownership group. And you'd win. And you'd win.
14: You just win. Sticking at a different angle there, Eric. You know?
15: I'm like trying to take a different angle on this, which I always try to do, you know?
14: You're always really good at it as well. You've been on a run of great phone calls lately.
15: Well, I appreciate you saying that. I've been trying. Yeah. I've been trying.
14: I love it. I love it, Eric.
15: And sometimes it doesn't work. Sometimes you just got to let it flow. So I don't have a lot today. I think it's the last preseason game, which is...
14: Yeah, you got your Vikings taking on the Broncos tonight at 8. Packers take on the Cardinals.
15: Right? Mm-hmm. Right? Mm-hmm. It's LaFleur against LaFleur.
14: Mm-hmm. Melton versus Melton.
15: We got Melton on Melton, LaFleur on LaFleur, violence and crime tonight.
14: Mm-hmm.
15: And you're not going to find a couple more. I mean, if this was a fight, it'd be pretty milquetoast, I think. I think they'd be like a couple cats scratching each other. So,
14: yeah, but we'll watch anyways, you know.
15: We're going to watch. So you guys have a great weekend.
14: You too, Eric.
15: Weekend,
14: much love,
15: then,
14: man.
15: Hopefully next weekend we can have as good a week as we did this week. Yeah. And
14: every day's a gift, you know. All right, Eric. Tapatoma Hill to you, brother. You have a great weekend.
15: Tapatoma Hill. Have a great weekend,
14: you too,
15: buddy.
14: Steven. Line 4. Good morning.
17: Good morning.
14: How's it going?
17: Hey, somebody who's been in law enforcement for over 28 years, retired now.
14: Ooh, yes,
17: please. I don't know why people are making this in such a big deal.
14: Tell me more.
17: I'm not minimizing what he did. We don't know what he did, but I'm just trying to figure out, you know, it went from a felony down to this.
14: Yeah.
17: I wonder what her behavior was. Really. I'm not blaming her as the victim. Mm-hmm. Trust me, I'm not blaming her. Mm-hmm. But what I'm saying is that it got moved down to a misdemeanor, which is a nothing charge.
14: Mm-hmm.
17: Do you know that less than 0.1% of all misdemeanor charges ever go to trial? Mm-hmm. This is going to be pled out. Mm-hmm. It'll be a fine. And it may have been more mutual because he's more dominating. He's the man.
14: Mm-hmm.
17: He has to be charged by state law.
14: Yeah, I'm wondering here, just because, like you said, it moved down from, like, felony strangulation was the worst one, and now it's just two misdemeanors. And I'm wondering if the Packers even, like, the NFL will suspend him. I don't think the Packers will cut him. I think it's going to be, I don't know.
17: Well, this is his last year of the contract. Yeah. I don't think they'll renew.
14: No. So. And then also, like, businesses, at the end of the day, the Packers business, you have to win I think it's just the PR side of things. That's the one where, because you don't want, you don't want bad publicity when it comes to something like this, but
17: right.
14: I think they'll suspend him and weather the storm, and then you'd see him later on in the season.
17: If you look at these misdemeanors that are charged or even a criminal complaint, they never are substantiated in any penalty whatsoever. It'll be a fine, first offenders, nothing.
14: Yeah.
17: Community service. It's really a nothing charge. I'm just telling you.
14: Yeah, yeah, yeah. Yeah, I don't know much about all the legality of it, but you said what, in law enforcement for 20 plus years, did you say?
17: 28 years.
14: Damn,
17: I've charged, you know how many times you charge a disorderly conduct charge? It's a nothing charge.
14: Yeah.
17: It gets pled down to a county ordinance, which is the same thing as a ticket.
14: Really? See, I don't know. I don't know all the legality of behind it all. That's very interesting.
17: No,
14: thanks for the info, man. I appreciate that.
17: I think saying there's any jail time, I mean, we look at state statutes. We know that people don't go to jail.
14: No, yeah. Well, you see that in the articles all the time. Like, you know, they always say, like, they give the most what the biggest sentence could be, and that's what they lead with to grab the attention.
17: And that's BS. Yeah. I hate that.
14: Yeah. Yeah.
17: It's not reality.
14: It's all about the clicks, right, my brother. People. Hey, you have a great weekend, all right, man?
17: Yeah, bye.
14: All right, 608-321-1670. Something in me says the Packers aren't going to move on from Jacobs. I know a lot of people have been calling in and say, you got to. I don't know. The Packers, Brian Gutekunst was talking about it on Wednesday. They have a plan in place. And they were talking, he was asked about keeping an extra running back. So Goody talked about it on Wednesday, and it sounded like kind of knew some things. So then you get the information yesterday. So Pierre Strong Jr., who had a good game against in the last preseason game, Pierre Strong Jr. gets Cardinals tonight. We'll see. 608-321-1670, line one. Good morning.
15: Victim blaming.
14: Eric, you're back.
15: That guy just brought something up that's interesting, because and I'm not victim blaming here, okay? But if this girlfriend of his played in the WNBA, I think you can make a case that she assaulted him. All you have to do is watch a game. These girls just knock the crap out of each other. And I could say that he's probably just defending himself. Did she play for the WNBA?
14: No.
15: Oh, okay. Well, that's...
14: Yeah.
15: I'm just saying.
14: Thank you, Eric.
15: Yep.
14: All right, 608-321-1670. Man. All right, we'll take a little break here. Thanks for the law enforcement. I've never really been in trouble with Johnny Law. So I don't know. Gotten two warnings. One for not having a front license plate, the other for going 78 in the 70. My only brush with the law. All right, we'll come right back.

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0: Let me get personal here. Have you ever wiped with a piece of dry single-ply toilet paper and wondered, is this as good as it gets? Well, it's not. It gets a lot better than that. Right, Todd? Wouldn't you say that Dude Wipes gets a whole lot better?
1: Much better.
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7: And now with the weather, here's meteorologist Stormy O'Day.
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0: 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I'm always looking for suggestions on things to stream, and but I don't need that right now because Reacher Season 4 is out. I like Reacher. I don't have to think. I like it. And this is a guy who looks like he would play nose tackle. I don't think he played football. Is it Alan Richson?
19: Yeah.
0: Okay. He's a big dude. But I love the show because I don't have to think when I watch it. It's just right there for me, and it's usually, you know, 50 minutes. So I'm good right now, at least for season 4 of Reacher. Just Reacher. They always say, Mr. Reacher. He goes, it's just Reacher. Yes, Dylan.
19: I don't think he played football, but he was one of the stars of the show Blue Mountain State.
0: Yeah, that's right. And I did an episode of Blue Mountain State.
19: You did?
0: Yeah.
20: You recorded it here.
0: Yeah. Yeah, I did that. Who was it? Ed Marinaro. He finished second in the imagine going to Cornell and finishing runner up in the Heisman Trophy race. I think Ed Marinaro. And he was on Hill Street Blues as well. So Ed reaches out to me and he said, hey, can I have you in an episode? And I'm like, yeah. Well, the problem is I hadn't watched the show. So I wasn't quite sure what it was. But then I have to kind of get familiar with it. And then I was on one episode of that. Yes, Paulie.
20: Ed Marinaro, the actor, was once in the same backfield with the Vikings with Carl Weathers, who ended up being Apollo Creed. They were in the backup guys for the Vikings. Alan Richson, the big guy in that show Reacher, he did get a scholarship to college, a musical scholarship to a community college in Oskaloosa, Walton.
0: He's big.
20: Big dude.
0: Like, he's a big dude. But it's a fun show. He looks like he would be a wrestler, a grappler. Yes, Dylan.
19: Yeah, I saw the other day, I believe that Reacher is the number one most watched show and streaming at the moment, yeah. The new season.
0: Yeah, I love it. Yeah, Paul.
20: Have you watched this show on TV? It's based off the movie with McConaughey, Lincoln Lawyer. I think it's 4 seasons. It's called The Lincoln Lawyer.
0: Yeah.
20: It's really good.
0: He's great. The guy who plays, now, I don't know if he's been in anything else, but the guy who plays Lincoln Lawyer is really talented.
20: Manuel Garcia Rolfo.
0: Yeah.
20: Mickey Holler, he plays in Lincoln.
0: Yes. And who is Nev Campbell?
20: Yes.
0: Plays his ex-wife.
20: Still has her fastball.
0: Nev is in there. It's good. That's another one that, what was the, Bosch. Bosch was another one. I love Bosch. Harry Bosch. all right. Let me get a couple of phone calls in here. Cody in Texas. Hi, Cody. What do you have for me today?
21: Good morning, Dan. Man, what a great time of the year. Football's back, and what a difference a year makes. Today, 1 year ago, the Cowboys traded Micah Parsons, and everybody was worried. What's going on with the Cowboys? Well, the best ability is availability, and 1 year later, there's no drama in Big D, and the season's looking good for the Cowboys.
0: I agree. Hey, my only complaint with that was how long it took Jerry Jones to get to the point where he was willing to trade him. I think he could have signed Micah Parsons a lot earlier for a lot less money, but I think they made the wise decision that you move on from Micah Parsons. You know, they've got some real, they got some players on defense, and there is hope for them. I might look at the Cowboys the way I look at the Chargers this year. Like, they're enticing, where you go, oh, man. Now, I've fallen victim to the Chargers hype machine many, many, many times. I go back to Tomlinson and Antonio Gates, Dan Fouts, Air Coryell, Stan Humphries. Yes, Marvin.
2: I've never been on a bandwagon, but this year, in the words of NSYNC, it's going to be me.
0: Do you want to call the Chargers your team?
2: I got my AFC title matchup already.
0: Oh. Okay.
2: All right, the AFC championship game will be the Chargers versus the Houston Texans.
0: Ooh. Who goes to the Super Bowl?
3: Marvin?
2: Haven't given it much thought.
0: You know, another thing, there are a lot of people, I don't know if we're really focusing on the Packers and players that they've lost. So you're playing in probably the toughest division in football, or at least one of the two toughest. Rashawn Gary had 7.5 sacks, and you lost him. Romeo Dobbs, 700 yards receiving. Dontavian Wicks, depth at wide receiver. Rasheed Walker started 16 games on the offensive line last season. Elkton Jennings, two-time Pro Bowler. Quay Walker, 128 combined tackles last season. So you've lost some players here, quietly losing some players here. I don't know if it's just a, you know, foregone conclusion where you go, oh, now you got Kraft back, you're tight end. But I don't know if it's a foregone conclusion that Green Bay is going to be a force this year and still waiting for your best defensive player to come back, which probably won't be until October. Yeah, Paulie.
20: You know, the hot take draft is still over a week away. You're throwing out some really warm takes.
0: I know, but it's not, I'm not turning up the RecTech grill yet.
20: Right.
0: Yeah. It's on the back burner on some hot takes here. Oh, you got some hot takes. So, Cody, congratulations. Your Cowboys are back-ish. Ben in South Carolina. Hi, Ben. What do you have for me?
22: Good morning, Dan. Happy Meat Friday. I hope you're wrong about my Green Bay Packers, but we'll see.
0: Okay.
22: I cleared my schedule of all meetings this morning when I came to the realization that Kirk Cousins is the Nicolas Cage of the NFL. So I wrote a limerick in their honor. Would you like to hear it?
0: Yeah. Yes, of course.
22: Great. And I also have a pie in the face bit afterwards. So okay. Here it goes.
0: Okay.
22: Often forgotten, marginally famous, so many roles, his salary will break us. Just holding a spot, believe it or not, by November, we'll be leading Las Vegas.
0: Okay. All right. Thank you. And a pie to the face bet. What's the bet?
22: Yes. Yeah, so the bet is that the trade deadline, midnight November 10th, that Kirk Cousins will actually be traded by that date. So someone's going to need a quarterback, his $11 million guaranteed. Tom Brady's going to want to recoup some of that. So I think he will be gone for a team that needs a solid quarterback.
0: All right. He will be gone guy, not gone girl. Gone in 60 seconds. Who's in the confessional? Todd is. Oh, Todd's got a song that he's going to sing. What's the song?
23: It's to the music of YMCA. It's about NCAA.
0: Wow. That'll keep you in your seat. 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
27: Rome here with your Rome Report. And, of course, the Jed Pork or York story jumped another day. That'll happen when you're an NFL owner and you get picked up trolling for $160 pros in a trailer park in Ohio, especially if the body cam footage drops. And it did. I don't even know my favorite part. Probably him thinking that he was going to deke anybody by showing up as a chunked up, middle-aged Yankee fanboy. Instead of the arresting officer, I half expected Chris Hansen to jump out of the trees and ask him, are you meeting anybody? Only to have Pork take off running and get plastered on the concrete by a cop like it was an episode from To Catch a Predator. The cops couldn't even believe how dumb this, quote, real estate guy was for putting himself in that position. Imagine how stupid they must have thought he was when they found out he was actually an NFL owner guy. Hope that was worth it, Pork. Although I know it wasn't. I'm Jim Rome. 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
2: Well, it's game day for the Packers. They're going to be closing out their preseason slate tonight when they face the Cardinals at Lambeau Field. None of these starters are going to be on the field for Green Bay. Instead, it could be the last chance for many players to show GM Brian Gutekunst and his staff whether they deserve a roster spot when cuts happen on Sunday.
3: It certainly affects it, no doubt about it. You know, and obviously injuries do that as well. I always kind of feel at this time we got more than 53 that are good enough to make it, and we're going to have to make those choices. You know, so I think, you know, these two, the practice and the game, I mean, they're really important.
2: Meanwhile, the Packers dealing with some off-the-field issues as running back Josh Jacobs officially charged yesterday with two misdemeanors, including battery, related to an incident in May. The NFL monitoring the situation, so are the Packers. The charges less than they were when he was initially arrested.

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2: Well, the Brewers back home after taking 2-3 from the Mets in New York. They're going to open a series tonight against the Rangers at American Family Field. Milwaukee's lead in the AL Central now ballooned to 7 games on the Cubs with 28 to go. First pitch is at 6:40. 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
1: WKTY weather for western Wisconsin and southeastern Minnesota.
2: Mainly sunny skies this afternoon with highs around 84. West winds around 5 miles an hour. Mainly cloudy skies tonight. Slight chance of rain showers. Lows dip down to about 64. Cloudy tomorrow. Chance of thunderstorms. Highs around 78. Turning warmer Sunday and Monday with highs in the upper 80s. Storms both days. Currently 81.
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0: Let's get it. Welcome to the jungle. I'm Jim Rome. Program brought to you by FanDuel. As always, Alvy, do it. Hit it.
1: Yeah.
0: Doing good about this Friday. Tomorrow, Saturday, the Hood will be in Dublin. Very important game for the Hood. Doesn't have his GM, doesn't have his son. Got to get off to a good start. Got waxed by TCU last year. Don't want that to happen again. All right, week zero. Lots to get to on this Friday. What's going on? Welcome to the program. Want to get you up in here. Hey, do me a favor. Can you not be so passive? Can we be a little more aggressive? Can we be a little more proactive? Get up in here and. Please get up in here and talk about something other than some anniversary which is non-existent. All right, can we talk sports? Can we talk about...